0: CP detector. Mile 108.2. Water sound 59 degrees. Axle 48. 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

PM detector, mile 108.8. South found no defects. Temperature 61F. Total axles 418. Speed 43. Detector out.

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22, 22, 22, 22, 22, 22, 22, 22, 22, 22, 22, 22, 22, 22, 22, 22, 22, 22, 22, 22, 22, 22, 22, 22, 22, 22, 22, 22, 22, 22, 22, 22, 22, 22, 22, 22, 22, 22, 22, 22, 22, 22, 22, 22, 22, 22, 22, 22, 22, 22, 22, 22, 22, 22, 22, 22, 22, 22, 22, 22, 22, 22, 22, 22, 22, 22, 22, 22, 22, 22, 22, 22, 22, 22, 22, 22, 22, 22, 22, 22, 22, 22, 22, 22, 22, 22, 22, 22, 22

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Fox 4, you cut out over. 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Second OK time is 20.08.2008. And that's your MJS. Thank you.

0: CP detector. Mile 108.2, water sound 58 degrees. Axle 576, no alarm. Link 8552, mile 108.2, out.
1: CP 8105 over detector 108.2, no defects, no restrictions, 248 out.

CN detector, mile 108.8. Southbound, no defects. Temperature 59F. Total axles 366. Speed 43. Detector out.

DN detector, mile 108.8. South found no defects. Temperature 5.7°F. Total axles 4.3.2. Speed 4.4. Detector out.

0: como lo
1: Alright, copy, so location towards Walker, over.

UNRTC Desk 11, hold them. That's 4043. Hey, guys, should reach out here to let you know, but there's a washout on the map. Traffic's kind of moving kind of slow here, so I'm holding you up at Round Lake just because I got a couple trains down here that got to move first.

EM detector, mile 108.8. South found no defects. Temperature 57F. Total axle 6.4. Speed 3.1. Detector out.

0: 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Yeah, West Bridge Lake, here we go. Thanks, yeah.
1: 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South bound

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Mile 108.8. South found no defects. Temperature 5.5°F. Total axles 4.64. Speed 4.1. Detector out.

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1: go ahead.

EM detector, mile 108.8. North found no defects. Temperature 5.5°F. Total axles 6.8.8. Speed 2.6. Detector out.

0: Mara, mechanical, someone looking for a diesel back, over.
1: Yeah, 5346, mechanical.
0: What's going on there, 510, over.
1: Hey, put the notes, PLE 906, front, engineer side, dish light burnt out. That's our south facing unit. We won't be needing it again tonight, but, shops can take a look at it, tomorrow.
0: All right, my friend, PLE 906, front engineer's dish light out, correct, over?
1: That's all we got for you tonight, thank you.
0: All right, buddy, RS Ringo Starr, if you need it, over.
1: I appreciate it.
0: Be careful out there, mechanical's out.

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I'll see a local, Gregory. I think it is clear, not suspect.

EM detector, mile 108.8, northbound. EM detector, mile 108.8, northbound. No defects. Temperature 5.5°F. Total axles 1.2. Speed 2.8. Detector out.

in detector. Mile 86.15. North bound, no defects. Temperature 5.4. Total axle 4.36. Speed 3.

CN detector, mile 108.8, southbound

CM detector, mile 108.8. Southbound, no defects. Temperature 5.5°F. Total axles 4.7.2. Speed 3.2. Detector out.

14-15 RT, Seaver. Alright, sounds good, thanks. Alright, see you.

PM detector, mile 108.8 north, found no defects. Temperature 5.5°F. Total axles 4.36. Speed 3.1. Detector out.

0: to be Casey Wisconsin Thatcher from the Muskego West Tower over. Ready over.
1: Three power, same marker. Grid out 60 loads by 115 empty, 5405 in the front.

All right, I copy. What's the marker? It wasn't written down over. All right, I copy. And what do you guys have for fuel over? All right, I copy to be signal indication over. All right, I copy. Thank you. Over. Thanks, CPKC, Wisconsin Dispatch. Over.

EM detector, mile 86.15, southbound.

ATM detector, mile 86.15. Southbound, no defects. Temperature 5.4. Total axles 4.72. D 3.1. Detector out.

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1: C3023,
0: showing some warm wheels around axle 129, kind of scattered through a cabal blocking section of status 7. That is correct, Roy. Good. Nice, yeah. C3023, showing some warm wheels, kind of scattered throughout. Whenever you can and safe to do so, let's do a positive brake reduction and see if that clears up. Over. Appreciate y'all. Have a safe trip. RTC Mech out.

9914 westbound approach. Maybe that's 3% proceeding for 7 planes on the roadway.

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0: CT detector. Mile 108.2, Watertown 55 degrees. Axle 536, no alarm. Link 5751, mile 108.2, out.
1: Speedy 914, detector 108.2, no defense, approaching the shoulder, next to the street, 431.5, 30 mph, 1 meter.

EM detector, mile 86.15. Northbound, no defects. Temperature 5.4. Total axle 7.56. Speed 3.7. Detector out.

EM detector, mile 108.8. North bound, no defects. Temperature 5.4F. Total axles 7.56. Speed 3.7. Detector out.

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sector, mile 86.15. Northbound, 86. Temperature 5.2. Total axle 470. Speed 38. Detector

0: CP detector, mile 108.2, Watertown, 54 degrees, axle 548, no alarm. Link 8194, mile 108.2, out.
1: CP 7049, detector 108.2, no defects found, 246 out.

CN detector, mile 108.8. North found no defects. Temperature 5.2°F. Total axles 470. Speed 2.6. Detector out.

0: 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Mile 108.2, Watertown 54 degrees. Axle 416, no alarm. Link 9446, mile 108.2, out.
1: DBA 745, East Silver Detector 108.2, no defects. 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

0: That is correct. What is your plan today? Do you have an LW needs in a patrol there, 96.78? Yep, that's what we're going to do with him. I just didn't know if you had quite a bit of work to do out on Elkhorn once you got out on that stuff, if you could give it up. But if that changes, we can deal with that when he gets to our room.
1: Okay.

Prospect Avenue, gates were down, functioning properly, just one light dangling on the east side of

EM detector, mile 86.15. Northbound, no defects. Temperature 5.4. Total axle 4.30. Speed 3.9. Detector out.

sector, mile 9, 4.0. Northbound.

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0: was it, over?
1: Yeah, I got it up. I'm going to copy it right now.
0: Hey, Tyler, you want to grab the switch for us and derail?
2: Yeah, what am I doing here?
0: We'll do it later. 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
1: Burns, go ahead, over.
2: Yeah, I'm here at Pewaukee looking to take this in local control to do a switch tester, over.
1: Alright, okay, for Burns, take Pewaukee and local control, over.
2: Okay, for Burns, take Pewaukee and local control, and then is it alright if I shunt here too?
1: Yep, okay to shunt.
2: Alrighty, for Burns to shunt there too. Alrighty, thank you. CPKC, Forum Burns.
1: You're welcome, Spencer.

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1: 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Northbound

EM detector, mile 108.8. North, found no defects. Temperature 68F. Total axle 430. Speed 30. Detector out.

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0: Foreman Burns, go ahead, over.
1: Yeah, you can have local control back here at Pewaukee at this time, over. Everything look okay there, over?
0: Yes, everything looks good. Burns, all done with local control at Pewaukee, over.
1: That is correct. Thank you, CBKC, Foreman Burns, over.

0: 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Over.
1: L-241 dispatcher.
0: 241,
1: whatever. Hey, we're looking for a track run out of Plymouth Sump. I don't know if Emma Duff got their warrant up there yet.
0: Yes, Davis has a warrant between 119 and 124 with box 11 on it. Over.
1: Copy that. We'd be looking to get a track run of Plymouth Sump. To the UMX 4172, Shoshone Glendale Yard. And we're looking for a box 4, 2 mile post 95.18, 2 mile post 138.0 on main track. And we're looking to get a box 11, 2 mile post 119, and mile post 124 with W. And both in hand are 135.890. I'm ready to copy. Over.

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Chair Box 4, FOUR, work between Malpas 95.18, MP 95.18, to Malpas 138, MP 138.10, main track. Chair Box 1111 between Malpas 119, MP 119.10, and Malpas 124, MP 124.0. Make a movement to restrict the speed from the Sacramento Veterinary Minery Equipment. Chair Box 1212, this story starts with the following Davis, D-A-V-I-S, between Malpas 118 and P119.0, and Malpas 124, and P124.0. Chair Box 1616, Bolton Santa Fe, 135890, 135890, and 2222, a total of 5, FIB, E-Bar, Stir Check, 4-F-O-U-R, 1111, 12-12, 16-16 and 22-220.

0: Fox 4, Bravo 4, we're receiving mile post 95, 18, MP 95, that's 180. Mile post 138.0, MP 138.0, on main track. Check box 11, 1, and 2, mile post 119.0, MP 119.0, mile post 24.0, MP 124.0. Make all movements at restricted speeds on track, expect engineering equipment. Check box 12, 1, 2, authority is on following Davis, between mile post 119.0, MP 119.0, and mile post 124.0, 124.0. Check box 16, 1, 6, full system in effect, 135, 890, 135. And check box 22, neutral of 5 FIDD box, or check 4 FWR, 11-1-1, 12-1-2, 16-1-6, and 22.
1: Turbo number 4616-4616, on this observation to WMX 4172, okay, 806, 0806 hours TMS, okay.
0: Alright, I understand track 14616, Plymouth Club, WMX 4172, has no key time at 0806 hours, 0806 hours. Dispatch is TMS, copy, go ahead and over.
2: That's correct, over.
0: Alright, thank you very much, Tony. If nothing further, have a good rest of your day. I'll see
1: you 41. Thanks, you too. Dispatch out.
3: I copy that. So what direction were you moving?

copy that, sir. And you're short hood Ford, I'll pull how many cars, sir? Copy that, 109. I'll get it booked up for you, sir. This is a JH jackhammer, over. More than welcome, sir. Have a good day. LPI.

0: CBKC was Scouts at a Spencer to Plains already, over.
1: CBKC, you're on Kitchener Road.
0: Go ahead, over.
1: Yeah, looking to see if I can get some follow time here. I want to put some plates in the diamond this week here that I can give it back at a moment's notice. Over.
0: That's MS.

0: CPKC Wisconsin dispatcher to Kissinger. Over.
1: Go ahead, Ort.
0: All right, he's got to get through. The first one's like 12 miles out. Another one's 10 minutes behind them, and then that second 448 will probably be there. Then after that, you can probably get whatever you need.
1: Okay, so three trains and two CN's, one of ours, and then we'll probably get the rest of the day, maybe, hopefully, over.
0: Don't go crazy. There's eastbound, we'll be leaving Portage here in about 15 minutes, over.
1: Well, I tried, I guess, over.
0: That was a good try. All right, sounds good. We'll talk after three, over.
1: All right, talk after three. Sounds good. See you guys around. Kiss around.

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1: Hey, good morning, IC-9611.
0: We're going TWO 5496-5496. Good for your train this morning, over.
1: We have 5496. All right, we're testing. High up track, watch outside.
0: Into the sidings, the Chubb moves, and then south to Amron. All right, let me get this over to your CDU just one moment there.

0: Right, you should have got 7161, 7161 to your CDU there, over.
1: 7161.
0: Alright, 1996-11, one's occupying the siding at Waukesha. You have authority on multiple shove moves in the siding between north and south Waukesha. Blocking devices applied, over. IC-9611, that's all correct, over.
1: Are we going to have any main line time when we go to AMRON? I want to bring the whole train, leave that on the main. Because today, just spot one place down there, it takes about 20-25 minutes, right to stop there.
0: Yeah, I got two southbound, first one about to the detector at Sussex, and then the first north is just waiting to come off the J, so if not too long, you should be able to make a quick ground trip there with no problem.
1: All right, yeah. We'll let you know. Thank you.
0: All right, sounds good, man. Talk to you in a bit.

handling track position on normal. Wellness on track law number 4592-4592. Madison Subdivision, the WMX 4188 East, from off post 138.0, off post 123.0. World Company, Strength 836-08, 36 hours, Tiana.

0: listener of mine saw him on Destiny Mile. He was on the bar tonight. Let me kill him.
1: No defects. Temperature 6.8°F. Total axles 4.8°. Speed 3.4. 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

along. And they either got track inspectors in it and they showed them and wait for the seatbelt to get by us. Okay, sounds good. We'll talk in a bit to it.

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0: detector. Mile 108.2, Watertown 67 degrees. Axle 218, no alarm. Link 4380, mile 108.2, out.
1: CP7544, East 108.2, no defects. Approaching Pewaukee, no restrictions. Second 448 out.

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1: Fall time 417-417. Due June 22nd, 2026, to Foreman Kevin Kissinger at DuPlainville. Fall time is grounded on all tracks at DuPlainville. Switch yes. Dispatcher TMM.
2: That's fall time at 417-417. June 22nd, 2026. The CPKC, Foreman Kevin Kissinger at DuPlainville. Fall time is grounded on all tracks at DuPlainville. Switch yes. Dispatcher TMM. Over.
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1: That's correct, probably be about 10:30 on that eastbound, over.
2: 10:30 on the eastbound, all right, you want to, oh, I guess I can probably hear him coming, but you give me a call when he's closed, over.
1: Yeah, I'll let you know he's out in the shelter.
2: All right, thanks. 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

which is down almost 600, front number 4592, 4592, and then like 4592. 2 proceed from Alpha 138 downstream, from Alpha 108 downwind, well, that's from Alpha 123 on the main. We're going to clear at 926, 0926, 6 RCM, that's

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It's 22 total of 3, insurance, box, 4 SD, marketing.

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0: Go ahead, over.
1: Could you line the show to east, main deciding, over?
0: Roger, all clear of the switch to show to east, okay to reverse, over.
1: That is all correct, over.
0: All right, switch is coming over for you, over.

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0: 2 on 14, 100 track. They had an easy ice tonight. Just love it.
1: Detector, mile 108.2, water sound 70 degrees, axle 10, no alarm, link 157, mile 108.2, out.

0: Storm Bear, final excerpt gang. We had a couple authorities when you guys are ready. Over.
1: AC was good. Okay, for all that with local control, Cooney East.
0: We got a 7390 Bear on the siding. Got a box 8 with Palachek in the same limits. 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
2: Copy 7390 into the Bear on the siding. South Plainville foot snow. First Plainville foot snow. Join with Palachek, same limits. Okay, 0947 SRK. Over.
0: Yes, that's all correct. And I spoke with him. Here's south of us. One of the plans coming back north. North end of the siding's all ours. Second one we got here is 7426-7426. Here on the main. We're between North Plainville switch, yes, and North Sussex. Okay, it's 956-0956 SRK over.
2: 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Thank you to form Bear on the main, North Plainville switch, yes, and North Sussex. Okay, 0956 SRK over.
0: That's all correct. Next one is 7434-7434 Bear on the main. Work from North Sussex to South Rugby Junction, switch no. 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
2: 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Okay, 0957 SRK, over.
0: That's all correct. The final one is 7200-7200 on the main. From South Rugby Junction, switch yes to North Rugby, switch no. 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
2: 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Okay, 0844 SRK, over.
0: Yep, that's all correct. We're heading right to the house track to clear up. Everything's all lined up for you, Craig. Whenever you're ready, go take it north.

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1: Section over. I got a grinder here on the siding, looking to come installed, so we got to grind the switch and the crossing before we get down to the diamond. So I think you got about 45 minutes to maybe use your call time to do that one.
0: We got a train.
1: Get going, you'll have to do a bunch of maintainer stuff to get it back going, so you might end up waiting for that to happen.

0: Alright, sounds good. We'll stay out of the way. We'll get that one by at 10:30 and then hopefully it works out with your trains and our trains. I think we got that Volvo that's got to head north. And then I know we said three are northbound, but one's just into Burlington. We might have a little time to go. Good, but I think by the time we did some maintainer stuff in there, it would be pretty tight.
1: He's coming out of Watertown. Yeah, probably.
2: Okay, yeah, that's... We'll wait till after him and then we'll see what we can get to over there.
0: Alright, sounds good. Thanks a lot, Al.
3: Yeah, he's almost a Coney's over there, Kevin.
2: Okay, well.

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0: Morning, 504, go ahead, over.
1: Okay, so far I haven't had any MRS issues, but can you take a car out of hold status for me, please?
0: Yep, go ahead with the number, over.
1: Okay, it's a CN-881-627. Just add that to my train for now. I'm going to bring that to GE. Over.
0: Okay, will do. Anything else, over?
1: No, that should be it. I appreciate it. Thank you.
0: You're welcome, customer service, out.

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1: Yeah, we could shut down the Amron, hold the main for about 25, 30 minutes, and then head north to Sussex, over.
0: Okay, I'm going to have to get one by. Now he's about midway here, so one past, and then we'll head to Amron for a round trip, over.
1: Alright, yeah, sounds good. We'll wait for one. That sounds so.
0: Alright, sounds good. Thanks, guys. Let's get. Mark 4, Bear, over.
2: Go ahead, Adam, over.
3: North of North Sussex.
2: Copy that. Circling all north and north Sussex, Okay, to release the siding, and the main up to North Sussex.
3: That's correct.

16-15, send 29-10 up. Hey, just a heads up, round mic for 2 north, it looks like, over. RX, yep.

0: 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Over. Eastbound's just going through and a shield over. That sounds good. Thanks, Dispatcher.
1: 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Got a check behind it and showed west, yes.

0: Wisconsin Dispatcher to Burlington.
1: Burlington.
0: Sorry, I was thinking you asked for the east is why I gave it to you. Do you want that switch reversed?
1: Yes, please.
0: All right. Switch coming over for you.
1: Understood, and for the last one, I'll do a second one.

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1: Alright, take your man, equipment, police call 10-9-4 and 17. 417, ground on all tracks at the Plainville switch, yes. No longer protecting men and equipment at this time, over.
0: Roman Kevin Kissinger, no longer protecting men or equipment. Limits fall time 417 on all tracks at the Plainville switch, yes. We'll show limits of 417, release 1030 TMM, over.
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0: That's correct. Is the mission complete, over?
1: Oh, no, we're going to bug you all week. We got, like, 70-some plates to put in here. Over.
0: Awesome. Okay, sounds good. I'll touch base with the CN, see what he's got going on.
1: Yeah, but, well, you're going to only have me until Wednesday. I'm on vacation the rest of the week, then.
0: All right, sounds good. All right, we'll talk here in a little bit, Dimmer.
1: All right, sounds good. Please talk to yourself.

0: 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Mile 108.2. Water sound 71 degrees. Axle 472. No alarm. Link 4892. 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Out.
1: TCSM 4068 East, detector 108.2, Pewaukee, all restrictions, Watertown, sub 640L.

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1: Can you get on Kitchener Road?
0: It doesn't sound real promising for you. He's got a northbound to go. He just requested, and then apparently the rail grinder that's in the siding is going to come out, grind on the switch, and then leave. And then I'm going to talk to him, but he said he'd probably have one each way by the time they get out of there, over.
1: I thought the rail grinder was going to work under my authority, over.
0: I didn't know that was allowed, but that's what you guys have worked out, over.
1: And we were going to stay in the clear, and I was going to get him as authority, and then when he clears through, then I was going to go to work.
0: Like I said, when he clears, he said he'd probably have one each way to go. Over.
1: All right, we'll stand by here. Over.

13-59-47.

Stanley Church, which is on Omaha 4556, 4556, Park Place, South WMX 4197. On a four over 15 miles, 7 miles, 80 miles, 1093, 1093, 1093, 1093, 1093, 1093, 1093, 1093, 1093, 1093, 1093, 1093, 1093, 1093, 1093, 1093, 1093, 1093, 1093, 1093, 1093, 1093, 1093, 1093, 1093, 1093, 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1093, 1093, 1093, 1093, 1093, 1093, 1093, 1093, 1093, 1093, 1093, 1093, 1093, 1093, 1093, 1093, 1093, 1093, 1093, 1093, 1093, 1093, 1093, 1093, 1093, 1093, 1093, 1093, 1093, 1093, 1093, 1093, 1093,

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0: Get you on Kitchener Road.
1: Whatever.
0: Yeah, I'm looking to see if I can get that follow time for that rail grinder here, over.
1: Call time 427-427, dated June 22nd, 2026, to Foreman Kevin Kissinger at DuPlainville. Avoid that one. I guess I picked track and time instead of file time.
0: Killing me, small.
1: Ugh. All right. 428-428, June 22nd, 2026, to Foreman Kevin Kissinger at DuPlainville. File time is granted on all tracks. At DuPlainville, switch yes. Dispatcher TMM, order.
0: I just followed center 428-428, dated June 22nd, 2026. CBKC Foreman Kevin Kissinger at DuPlainville. Follow time's on all tracks at DuPlainville, switch yes. Dispatcher TMM, order.
1: All time 428-428, it's okay at 1101. Dispatcher TMM, over.
0: CBKC Foreman Kissinger at DuPlainville. Follow time on 428-428, we're going to see 1101,
1: over.
0: That's correct. Alright, then you gotta give it back after the rail grinder so they can run some trains, over.
1: Yeah, he said he was gonna have one each way, and I'll have a westbound up there probably, I'm gonna guess, about 1145, over.
0: Alright, you got a westbound at 1145, okay. I'll get these guys going here so we get this done before that westbounder, over.
1: Alright, sounds good. CEPKC Wisconsin Dispatcher.
0: Just copy that, 428 all time, over.
2: Yep, 428 all time, all tracks at DuPlainville, 1101 CMM.
0: That's correct, over.
2: Alright, sounds good, here we come. Thanks a lot, folks.

0: Block 7 behind you guys on the main. Going to be doing some work by yourself to plan to go here over. Alright, no intention of stopping backing up. Okay, so let's go to work over.
1: Yeah, you got it.
0: Alright, sounds good. Thanks a lot.

0: Contact QT maintain, over.
1: Yeah, go ahead.
0: Hey, when we do our passes on the turn out here, do you throw that switch back to the main, or do I got to do that over?
1: That's your guy. That's not ours.
0: All right. Sounds good. Thanks, I'll go.
1: I mean, I do the switch, but I don't, that's your dispatcher that throws that. I can throw it if you need me to.
0: I guess as long as we're not breaking rules, we'll make a few passes on the turnout here. If you could line it for the main, we'll let you know when we're ready for it, over.
1: Yeah, I mean, I'd have to take it on hand there.
0: Well, I guess either way, if I gotta just send a message and have our RTC throw it, as long as we don't get nobody in trouble here today.
1: Because the problem you're gonna have to do it on hand because it ain't gonna throw at the end of the circuit.
0: All right, if we get hand control, is that you or is that us that have to get that?
1: Yes, you could do it too.
0: All right, I'll send a message and see what he says, over.
1: Okay.
2: Sir, do you got somebody to knock that circuit down?
1: Yeah, I got that.
2: Yeah, who?
1: Yeah, I got Rory over there.
2: Oh,
1: yeah, because if they wanted the dispatcher to throw that, they'd have to go south of the plant. We'd have to get that chopstick cleared up and then have their dispatcher throw it.

You're on the point. Point for Ham Run. Drop 25 to crossing 896 11. All right, I'll probably show up from here.

BKC, which stands for the Statute of Foreman Barrington. This ends up, I'll probably need that main back about 12:30. Got a freight train ahead of Amtrak today.

0: Polachek, CP maintainer. I got permission to hand operate the switch from the my track authority, so I don't know, whatever you guys got to do with it.
1: You want me to hand throw that for you then, or?
0: Yeah, if you could, otherwise I can have one of my guys run up and get it, whatever you want to do with it.
1: I can do that.
0: Alright, yeah, we're all done in the turnout there, so we'll get the last pass on the crossing here and then okay to line it for us. Yeah, we're on our last pass on the crossing, so okay to line that for the turnout, please, Lord.

0: 1911.
1: Line for the main line. Thanks a lot, Buckle.

0: Foreign Politech, Foreman Kissinger, over. Yeah, making our last pass on the switch here. We'll be looking to come up and make three passes over the diamond door. Hey, sounds good. Thanks a lot, South Coast.
1: You're at the location. Whatever zero you said, it's not in your early position, 9611. 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

0: right. Sounds good. Switch is back on power, and he can do whatever he's got to do to get it working again.
1: Yeah, going out for a cross.
0: All right, sounds good. Over.
2: Zero one on two, GE. They had a United 11.
3: 351, that right street at 45.55 didn't recover after 63. Are you guys still sitting on the circuit there, over?

maintain our head up here, but I can see where you're sitting at, and I just wanted to make sure it wasn't you guys setting it off. We only got one call on it, and it didn't recover after you came through. Over. Yes, right. Street at 45.55.

0: I will do that. I'll see how he wants to handle this. And you guys contact me when you're ready to start heading back to Barbell.
1: There's lined up on the point for Ventura back 5 and 15, I think.
2: Regulator coming to a stop to get the DRL over.

0: 1996 was.
1: Yeah, we're all done back there. We got to take a couple passes on this little crossing right here, and then we'll head south over.
0: All right, sounds good.

0: Trap stick should be all cleared up there. 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
1: Roger.
0: Whenever you give it up, just
1: let me know. Alright, let's go.
0: Okay, thank you.
2: Foreman Palachek, Foreman Kissinger, over.
1: Alright,
2: we are all done with the grinder up there, headed south, and hopefully not coming back over.
1: We're all done, headed south.
2: Alright, yeah, I saved your number in my phone, so see what happens from here. Thanks a lot. How's it going?

0: 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Terminal 101 Ventura.
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0: 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Over. Eight cars, north lead to the north side. Here we go. Over. 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
1: You guys, just five cars and right there at the light over. Alright, signal location eastbound, correct over. Okay, copy that, thank you.

1532-26 Alpha. It's a heads up, going to be 3 there at the Plainville, 504 and 2 freight over. RX, yep. That's 15, go ahead over. Okay, I'll finish with the shove between Grand and Vernon. Signal location north, straight to Quad to clear. I'll probably have 2 north and 1 south, then straight to Quad to clear here. Over.

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1: CPKC, I'm Kissinger, over.
0: Go ahead, over.
1: Lamar, take a man and equipment to lease ball tender 428-428 ground on all tracks at the Plainville switch. Yes, no longer taking a man and equipment at this time, over.
0: Roman Kevin Kissinger, no longer protecting men or equipment with a limit of fall time 428-428 on all tracks at DuPlainville switch, yes. So limits of fall time 428 released 1152 TMM, over.
1: CBKC, you're on Kissinger, understands that fall time 428-428 has been released at 1152 TMM, over.
0: That's correct. CBKC, Wisconsin Dispatcher.
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0: 5657 West Main 2, approaching to Plainville. Next current restriction, 30 miles per hour, Main 1, milepost 141.5. 641 up.
1: PKC, Wisconsin, dispatcher 2, Foreman Bryant.

0: UP 6057 West, main 2, approaching Pewaukee. Next restriction, 30 miles per hour, main 1, milepost 141.5. 641 up.
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0: A little track and time out there ahead of you between Neshota and Cooney. He's going to head for the clear here. Hopefully he'll be clear in about 15 minutes for you.
1: Okay, sounds good. We'll keep an eye out.
0: All right, thanks, CPKC, Wisconsin Dispatcher.
1: Do you know what the plan for this thing is at Portage, Tina?
0: No, nobody told me anything, so I called the outbound for 1345, over.
1: Oh, all right, sounds good.
0: It's usually about the time they tell me what the plan is.
1: All right, sounds good. Thank you.

0: 9611 North 105, number 6, approach north of Plainville, Maine.
1: Mile 108.2, Watertown 73 degrees, axle 462, no alarm. Link 4894, mile 108.2, out.
2: UP 6067 west, no detector, 108.2, no defect. Approaching Ashota, next restriction, 30 miles per hour, main 1, post 141F5. 641 up.

South Sussex, wine and walk, mean to mean, 9611, Alpha Mucker and Center. 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
1: That is correct, over.
0: Okay, all right, give me a shout when you're ready to come back out.
1: All right, will do, appreciate it.
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0: Trying to look at our roll by here at County Highway M. Also, disregard bungalow light, doing some testing, over.
1: Good robot, County Road M. Thanks for the look and disregard that bungalow light. 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

PM detector, mile 108.8. North found no defects. Temperature 73F. Total axle 412. Speed 41. Detector out.

0: 2611, Seth Center.
1: 2770 northbound from 95 north, this is Albert.
2: Clear the road traffic, right?
0: Yep, this is

Earth in the clear, back a couple feet red at 1996 level. 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

still 13. Got him in his back half. 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
1: 10-3226,
0: over. I think the CP's got one freight and Amtrak to go across, so hopefully 20 minutes we'll be moving again, over.
1: Okay, copy that. Thank you, over.
0: RCO.

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North found no defects. Temperature 73F. Total axles 656. Speed 28. Detector out.

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1: 504, over.
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0: How many times do you need the light there, North Sussex, over?
1: Just once, and then request a shove move, and we can let you know when we're done with that, heading south.

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0: Alright, GTW 7539, west portion of Plainville, main 1, restriction mile book 141.5, 30 MBH main 1. Walk right on it. Main, I'm already on a show move between North Sussex and north to Plainville. Blocking devices have been applied, over.
1: Alright, GTW 5852, it's already opened up into the occupy walk from Southern North.
0: South, one box trying to
1: main, GTW 5852,
0: south, authority on a shuttle between
2: 333 to Plainville, 30 on 1 there.
0: All correct,
2: though.
0: All correct, thanks.
2: GTW 5852,
0: that's all correct on the read.
2: 333, complete right on there. I appreciate the roll by. You're complete for what we saw. Have a good trip.
0: Thanks, GT1 for now.

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I'm going to initialize signal location, looks like after 1 north, over.

0: CB 7539. West, taking approach to Plainville. Heard a copy walk, you mean one. One for Reno.
1: I'll do a swap, one for on the main.
0: Okay. Alright, thanks. Have a good one for Reno.

0: also going over.
1: 539 West, approaching Pewaukee, main 1, next restriction mile is 141.5. 30 MPH, main 1. 149.

0: CT detector, mile 108.2, water sound 73 degrees, axle 20, no alarm, link 382, mile 108.2, out.
1: 1333, no defects, just showed up 30 on 1 minute.

0: 585 D, Southbound.
1: UAL, Southbound, Broadband, Land, Black, United, GW585.

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0: Okay, copy that. Thank you.
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1: CP detector, mile 108.2, water sound 75 degrees, axle 472, no alarm. Link 10642, mile 108.2, out.
2: CP 7539 West, Roger 108.2, no defects, pushing the short on extra trim, miles 141.5, steering in VH main 1. 149 out.

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0: Trending one wheel over the 108 detector, just a 10-pound brake pipe release and route. I've got the car number for you if you're ready.
1: Ready to copy, over.
0: Shows to be equipment sequence 68. It's a DTTX 759574.
1: Over. I mean, sequence 68. Number is a DTTX 759574.
0: That is correct, over.
1: Roger, thank you.
0: And then I'll take you guys up one out of Watertown, 8 and 1333. I'll meet between Tamarack and Dodge. So I'll cross you back over after he gets
1: there. Copy that, going up one, crossing back over once they get done.
0: That's correct, thanks. BKC, Wisconsin Central.

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0: Ready to copy us?
1: Ready to copy foul time at the Plainsville, over.
0: That'll be foul time number 437. Hang on, this is the CN calling me. Give me 1 second.
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0: down to the dispatcher to Kissinger. Over.
1: Right.
0: Okay. He's good. I just was making sure he wasn't changing his mind. I'm ready to continue if you are. Over.
1: I'm ready to continue. Over.
0: All right. Fall time 437. 437, date of June 22nd, 2026. To Foreman Kevin Kissinger at DuPlainville. Fall time is granted on all tracks at DuPlainville. Switch yes. Dispatcher TMM. Over.
1: This is Fall Time 437-437. Dated June 22nd, 2026. CPKGM Kevin Kissinger is at DuPlainville. Fall time is granted on all tracks at DuPlainville. Switch yes. Dispatcher TMM. Over.
0: Fall time 437-437. We'll show okay at 1337, dispatcher TMM. Over.
1: CPKGM Kissinger understands that fall time on 437-437 has been located 1337 TMM. Over.
0: That's correct. He's going to put his request in when the train gets close. I told him I'd give you a shout, Ben, and kick you off. Over.
1: All right, you'll put a request in when the train's getting close, and you kick us off then. The rest of the day, over.
0: Roger. Thanks, CPKC, Wisconsin Dispatcher.

0: 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Southbound.
1: Yes, 32, 36,000 miles, 95, 11, 90, 95, 95.

0: 2222 will be added for you. Over. All right. I'll get you there. Peter was a little slow. All right. Should be in there for you, and I'll get you right north lead to the, north side to the north lead. Over.
1: Total axle 4, 1, 2, speed 3, 4, detector out.

Okay. Yeah, I guess I should have just given you a shout to see if it was maybe from you. So, okay, thanks for the info. You too, Metro.

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1: Lee 5852, over.
0: That's you guys showing up 4-9.
1: That's correct, that's what we got.
0: Got it, I appreciate it, thank you.

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1: Go ahead.
0: And it fired the stack for the guy at the side.
1: Yep.
0: Okay, all right, copy that. IC 9611, you're still stopped. Also correct.
1: W 5852, yeah, we're stopped, over.
0: Yeah, GTW 5852. Okay, I'm going to call CPC what happened there.
1: Who the hell is that?
0: First day back from vacation and they already got it screwed up.

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1: CBK, do you want to get there, over?
0: Right, over.
1: Nolan, check in my equipment. Can read the small 10-437-437 Grant on all tracks at the Plainville switch. Yes, Nolan, check in my equipment this time, over.
0: Roman Kevin Kissinger, no longer protecting any men or equipment. Wind limits fall time 437 on all tracks at to Plainville. Switch yes. We'll show 437 released 1405. Dispatcher TMM. Over.
1: CBK, Roman Kissinger, understand that fall time number 437 has been released at 1405 1405 TMM. Over.
0: That's correct.
1: All right, thanks for all your help today, Tina, and we'll see. See you tomorrow, over.
0: Okay, talk to you tomorrow. Have a good night. CPKC, Wisconsin, Dispatcher.

Seeing down 15, 32, 26 south, over. Hey, just a heads up, gonna go in at Silver Lake for one northbound. They're just across from Vermont, not quite to Great Lake yet. Over. Thanks, guys. All right, see ya.

0: Hey, can you just confirm your CTO and your train designation with me again real quick, over? Copy that. That's all correct, and that's what I've got. 56918498122. Thank you. WSR, are you calling us over?
1: Clear, over.
0: Hi, technology location, over.

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1: 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Can you guys depart your train? He said you guys did not depart your train out of Mount Michael.

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0: sector. Mile 108.2, Watertown 71 degrees. Axle 48, no alarm. Link 963, mile 108.2, out.
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0: 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No restrictions. 247 out.
1: Four, 4, 4, 4, 4, 4, 4, 4, 4, 4, 4, 4, 4, 4, 4, 4, 4, 4, 4, 4, 4, 4, 4, 4, 4, 4, 4, 4, 4, 4, 4, 4, 4, 4, 4, 4, 4, 4, 4, 4, 4, 4, 4, 4, 4, 4, 4, 4, 4, 4, 4, 4, 4, 4, 4, 4, 4, 4, 4, 4, 4, 4, 4, 4, 4, 4, 4, 4, 4, 4, 4, 4, 4, 4, 4, 4, 4, 4, 4, 4, 4, 4, 4, 4, 4, 4, 4, 4, 4, 4, 4, 4, 4, 4, 4, 4, 4, 4, 4, 4, 4, 4, 4, 4, 4, 4, 4, 4, 4, 4, 4, 4, 4, 4, 4, 4, 4, 4, 4, 4, 4, 4, 4, 4, 4, 4,

0: CP detector. Mile 108.2, water sound 71 degrees. Axle 496, no alarm. Link 9787, mile 108.2, out.
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1: This is more problems.

Lift off 0 and 0 miles, 96.7. Permit reported clear, 1533, 1533. Lift off 0 and 0 miles, 96.7.

EM detector, mile 108.8. North found no defects. Temperature 70°F. Total axles 380. Speed 37. Detector out.

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0: 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Mile 108.2, Watertown 69 degrees. Axle 20, no alarm. Link 368, mile 108.2, out.
1: Hi, 1340, 108, no defects, no restrictions.

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1: 1340, go ahead.
0: I got a loaded question for you. Hey, back by Watertown or on Mopos 132.12, do we cross over at Dayton Road that you're familiar with, over?
1: No, not familiar with that one.
0: That made two of us. I thought I'd just ask. Thank you, Eric.
1: No problem.
0: Appreciate it.

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Appreciate you guys are good as well. Have a good day. All right, thanks. Have a good trip. Track 7 westbound 1 approaching Blaineville, be watching.

CT detector. Mile 108.2. Water sound 69 degrees. Axle 48. No alarm. Link 989. Mile 108.2. Out.

TN detector, mile 108.8. North, found no defects. Temperature 68F. Total axles 626. Speed 27. Detector out.

And that's 15 on, whatever. I see an 8336 north, over. All right, no problem. 2000 for the cap, over.

aircraft 14532 on the Milwaukee Sun for the WMS 4196. The departure came off with 10405 and off with 11390. Verified at 1748 1748. Dispatcher MJS.

EM detector, mile 108.8. Southbound, no defects. Temperature 68F. Total axle 466. Speed 47. Detector out.

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Mile 108.8. North found no defects. Temperature 68F. Total axle 464. Speed 44. Detector out.

0: Case, Wisconsin Badger, you flamed already, over.
1: 249, over.
0: Go ahead, over. FCM's coming through, and I'll be honest, in all my haste dealing with Portage, I meant to line you guys up and lined up a southbound CN instead, or... That'll be clear in just a moment, over.
1: Alright, sounds good. Just wanted to double check.
0: Yep. It inadvertently did you wrong, over.

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